A demo version of All Things Must Pass from the late, great George Harrison from a collection called Early Takes, Volume 1. What a lovely way to start off this hour on listener-supported Folk Alley. Hope you're all doing well out there, enjoying the music, as we've got some tunes from Tammy Nielsen, Gillian Welch, Charlie Crockett, Molly Tuttle, Elephant Revival, and up next, we'll be hearing from Dom Flemons, Pentangle. Here's one from Yonder Mountain String Band. This is from their album released in 2022. It's called Get Yourself Outside, and it's a really nice message, especially in an age when we're stuck indoors on our screens, and there's the beautiful world out there just waiting for us. Maybe I'll go for a walk after this program, and maybe I'll see you out there. This one's called Suburban Girl from Yonder Mountain String Band.

A request here on Folk Alley going out to David and Paula listening in Chicago. That's We Banjo 3 with Shine On from their live recording Roots to Rise, captured over a couple nights at the legendary ARC in Ann Arbor, Michigan. And apparently the crowd was so rowdy during the show that it almost distracted from the live recording, and the band thought to themselves, I don't know if this is going to work to have such a loud audience in the background of our recording, but, you know, they kept it, and it really gives you a sense of that in-person energy that We Banjo 3 brings to their live performances. And lucky for us, it's captured in a live recording. That's Dom Flemons with Texas Easy Street. We also heard from Pentangle and Yonder Mountain String Band. You can send in your requests by going to our website, folkalley.com. It's always nice to hear from you, as we've got one up next from Tammy Nielsen.

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1: Covering the great Jerry Reed, that's Charlie Crockett on Folk Alley, I Feel For You. Before that, Gillian Welch with the demo recording of Tear My Still House Down. And that's Tammy Nielsen starting things off with King of Country Music, as we've got one here from Vieux Farka Touré, the son of the legendary Ali Farka Touré. And this is an album called Les Racines. It translates to The Roots, and it features music from Mali and a style that's known as Desert Blues. Here's Vieux Farka Touré on Folk Alley.

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Thanks.

Recorded at the Boulder Theater in Boulder, Colorado. That's Elephant Revival with Sands of Now. Molly Tuttle, before that, collaborating with Madison Cunningham on the song Strong Enough. And that's a song that comes from Sheryl Crow. That's Chris Christopherson and View Farkature kicking off the set as we charge on through this hour. I'm your host, Brad Kolodner. And you know, you can stay up to date with everything we're up to here at Folk Alley by signing up for the Alley Chat. It is our weekly e-newsletter. We'll let you know about the latest exclusive performances, interviews, updates to programming, and so much more. Sign up for the Alley Chat right now, folkalley.com. We've got one here from Edie Carey, and this is a song that Edie wrote for a songwriting group back in 2015. And this song inspired by a time when her husband and Edie were first navigating life as new parents and what it was like in this new chapter. It's called The Old Me from Edie Carey on Folk Alley.

Some of us up here, like Robin, for example, have not hit 50 yet. Linda, you guys, kids here have not. They do not know what most of the rest of us know. Is that what happens to us on our 50th birthday? Unbeknownst to us, a computer someplace in some basement goes bloop, bloop, and spits out an address label that is slapped onto a magazine of the very existence of which we have been in total ignorance. We may have seen it in a dentist's office or something, but we didn't pick it up because we weren't on that wavelength. But now somebody has arbitrarily decided that we're 50 and it's time we got our first personal copy.

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They sat at each end of the couch and watched as the fire burned down so quiet on this winter night. Not a house light on for miles around. Then he said, I think I feel the stove. It's getting time for bed. She looked up. I think I have some wine. How about you? She asked. And he declined. And Warren, she said, maybe just for tonight. Let's fill the stove with birches and watch as the fire burns bright. How long has it been? I know it's quite a while. Pour yourself half a glass. Stay with me a little while. And Warren, he shook his head as if she'd made some kind of joke. Birches on a winter night. Now we'll fill the stove with oak. Oak will burn as long and hot as a July afternoon. And birch will burn itself out by the rising of the moon. And you hate a cold house same as me. Am I right or not? All right, that's true, she said. It was just a thought. So she said, Warren, you do look tired. Maybe you should go up to bed. I'll take care of the wood tonight. Oak, he told her. Oak, she said.

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Then she pulled a sweater on her and set a wine glass on a chair. She walked down cellar to the wood box. It was as cold as an ice chest. Then climbed back up with four logs, each as white as a wedding dress. And she filled the stove and poured the wine. Then she sat down on the floor. She curled her legs beneath her as the fire sprang to life once more. And it filled the room with its hungry light, and it cracked as it drew air. And the shadows danced a jittery waltz like no one else was there. And she stood up in the heat, and she twirled around the room. And the shadows, they saw nothing but a young girl on her honeymoon. And she knew the time, it would be short. Soon the fire would start to fade. She thought of heat, she thought of time. She called it an even trade.

Folk singer Bill Morrissey starting off this hour on Folk Alley from his record Night Train, one of his most beloved songs, Birches, very cleverly using different types of wood as metaphors and how different wood can burn at different rates. And it refers to young love versus the slow burn of a love that can last a lifetime. Bill Morrissey with Birches starting off this hour on Folk Alley. I'm your host, Brad Kolodner, spinning some new music this hour from Teddy Thompson, the latest from Rachel McCartney. And up next, here's Tanasi out of Asheville, North Carolina, a trio featuring Billy Cardine on dobro, Anya Hinkle on vocals and guitar, and Mary Lucy on bass and banjo. Here's a set of tunes from Tanasi on Folk Alley.

Arni Margrét, an artist based out of Iceland, from her record I Miss You, I Do. Before that, Jeffrey Martin with Red Station Wagon from his album Thank God We Left the Garden. Also in the set, Guy Davis and new music from Tanasi, starting things off. As we roll through this hour on listener-supported Folk Alley, we'll head a bit further across the Atlantic and head to Scotland and hear from Corinne Polwart and her new album, Wind Blown. This is a collaboration with sound designer and composer Pippa Murphy. Corinne Polwart with Hear the Rigging.

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New music from Hrishikesh Hirway, a record that was written in the wake of Hirway's mother's passing and his father's hospitalization. The record's called In the Last Hour of Light, with Things Change Even Now. The Small Glories, going back to their first full-length album as a duo. The Small Glories are Kara Luft, founding member of the Waylon Jennies, and J.D. Edwards from their album Wondrous Traveler. And new music from Corrine Polwart and Pippa Murphy. Up next on Folk Alley, more new music, this time from Teddy Thompson, son of the legend Richard Thompson. And this is a new record called Never Be the Same, a phrase that he used in the record a couple of times. And as he describes, when he saw it on the page, he realized this is the message of the album. The message is, change. Don't get too comfortable. Everything is temporary, so evolve or perish. Teddy Thompson from the new album Never Be the Same, with The Game.

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0: Thank you very much. Have a nice festival, and I'll see you soon. Bye-bye.
1: The Kokomo Medley from Bonnie Raitt. Tunes she learned from blues legend Mississippi Fred McDowell. And that one from a 40th anniversary disc produced for the Philadelphia Folk Festival back in 2001. That's Cassius Culpepper, Alabama-based country singer, collaborating with Sierra Farrell on Broken Wing Bird. We also heard Elin Jewell, and that's Teddy Thompson starting things off as we hear from Rachel McCartney, her first release in 17 years, back in the early 2000s, playing all throughout the Boston folk scene and then taking time off to nurture her career in nursing and her family, and now a new record called Taming Dragons from Rachel McCartney, In the Shape That I Am.

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From his best-selling original album, that's Gordon Lightfoot from the 1970 release, If You Could Read My Mind. Fun fact, that album was originally titled Sit Down, Young Stranger, but renamed shortly after the release, and that's Approaching Lavender from the great Gordon Lightfoot, starting off this hour. I'm your host, Brad Kolodner. Always an honor and privilege to sit behind this mic with you here on listener-supported Folk Alley, as we'll be hearing from I Draw Slow, Hot Rise, S.G. Goodman, Mavis Staples, Eliza Gilkison. But up first, here's Brent Cobb and an album produced by his cousin, Dave Cobb. And the record pays homage to the community, his hometown of Ellaville, Georgia. It's called And Now Let's Turn the Page. Here's Brent Cobb with the gospel number, Just a Closer Walk with Thee.

Originally out of Kalamazoo, Michigan, that's Green Sky Bluegrass. Paul Hoffman singing lead, playing mandolin. That's Run or Die. Every one of their songs feels like such a journey. Just incredible music from Green Sky Bluegrass and their album Shouted, Written Down, and Quoted. And that's John Martin with This Time and Brent Cobb starting the set. You can keep track of our playlist on our website, folkalley.com, as we'll be hearing from Trey Burt and I Draw Slow in this next set. But first, here's one from Eliza Gilkison, and this is from an album put out in 2022 called Songs from the River Wind, an album inspired by memories of characters and events that birthed her love of the West. Here's Buffalo Gals Redux from Eliza Gilkison.

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Trey Burt kicking up the energy here on Folk Alley. That's Know Your Demons. Before that, I Draw Slow from their 2012 album, Red Hills. That's the brother and sister team of Dave and Louise Holden with their old-time string band, I Draw Slow, out of Ireland. That's the song Cry Help. Eliza Gilkison starting the set from her 2022 album, Songs from the River Wind. As we've got one here from David Ramirez up next on Folk Alley. And this is a song that appears on the EP Rules and Regulations. This is called I Believe You from David Ramirez.

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Thanks.

From the record We Get By, released just a few months before turning 80 years young. That's Mavis Staples on Folk Alley. That's a record that won the 2020 Folk Alliance International Award for Album of the Year. That's the song Change from Mavis Staples. S.G. Goodman with Teeth Marks. We also heard from Hot Rise with Empty Pocket Blues and David Ramirez starting the set. I'm your host, Brad Kolodner, broadcasting from my home studio here in beautiful Baltimore, Maryland. Hope you're having a nice day out there and enjoying the eclectic mix of music we spin here at Folk Alley, as we've got one from Andrew Bird. On this track, you'll hear some of his signature whistling and violin playing, and the percussive plucking that you hear is known as pizzicato, and Andrew is simply plucking the strings of the violin. It's a really unique sound. As always, Andrew painting such a unique sonic landscape. Here's Atomized from the record Inside Problems.

0: was "Let them eat the I don't know where I'm going, but I'm going nowhere in a hurry blues" in French. And the last thing that Richard Nixon said when he turned on the 6 o'clock news
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Called by many the mother of folk, that's Jean Ritchie singing and playing the mountain dulcimer, Most Fair and Beauty Bright. And that one appears on the Smithsonian Folkways collection, Classic Folk Music. And if you are a fan of classic folk or contemporary folk, any kind of folk music, that is a must-have record. It's a compilation that features artists like Pete and Peggy Seeger, Lead Belly, Woody Guthrie, Hobart Smith, Phil Oakes, Elizabeth Cotton, and of course, Jean Ritchie. This hour on Folk Alley, I'm your host, Brad Kolodner. We've got music from I'm With Her, Jake Blunt, The Accidentals, Bruce Coburn, J.P. Harris, and here's one from the local Honeys, the duo Linda Jean Stokely and Montana Hobbs, out of the Lexington, Kentucky area. And this is from their 2020 self-titled release. Here's Better Than I Deserve. I just love the harmonies from Linda Jean and Montana on this track. The Local Honeys on Folk Alley.

Dazzling harmonies from I'm With Her. That's Sarah Watkins, Sarah Jarosz, and Aoife O'Donovan singing lead on Crescent City from their record See You Around. That's Ben Harper with Another Lonely Day. We also heard from Old Crow Medicine Show and the Local Honeys rounding out the set. As we've got one here from Bonnie Raitt. This is a song written by the Canadian roots band The Brothers Landreth. And this is a song that appears on Bonnie's 2022 album, Just Like That. Here's Made Up Mind.

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A song inspired by their shared love of Michigan's Upper Peninsula, that's Eastern Standard Time, from the Accidentals, who co-wrote that song with Peter Mulvey, from the EP of co-writes Time Out Session Number 2 from the Accidentals, a groovy and slinky version of Where Did You Sleep Last Night, also known as In the Pines, and that comes from Lead Belly, that's Jake Blunt singing and playing banjo, Tatiana Hargreaves on fiddle from Jake's record Spider Tales, and that's Bonnie Raitt from the 2022 album Just Like That with the Brothers Landreth song Made Up Mind. You've got it tuned in to Folk Alley. Great to have you along, as we've got one here from Hackensaw Boys. This one features their lead singer David Sickman, who had a battle with vocal polyps that resulted in surgery. He took a 6-year hiatus, and this is the first album since the recovery. Hackensaw Boys with their self-titled 2022 album. Here's Mary Shelley.

Folk Alley launched in 2003, and it's been an exciting journey ever since. We've been privileged to connect you with roots artists from around the globe and special music that often flies under the radar. It's our goal to be the home for these musicians and to be a place you know you can always go to have an enriching listening experience. I'm asking you to make a difference by going to folkalley.com and donating today.

on listener-supported Folk Alley. That's banjo and fiddle music from J.P. Harris and Chance McCoy from J.P.'s record, Don't You Marry No Railroad Man. That's the song Closer to the Mill, Going to California. J.P. Harris, known as one of the best carpenters in Nashville, also one of the best old-school country singers. What a combo from J.P. Harris and Chance McCoy on Folk Alley. That's Rachel Sumner and Traveling Light with a Joanna Newsom song, Colleen. And that's Bruce Coburn with States I'm In. We also heard from Hackensaw Boys. As we roll on through this record, here's one from Mama's Broke, an a cappella number from their 2022 Free Dirt release, Narrow Line. Mama's Broke, duo out of Canada. Here's The Ones That I Love.

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And they have African rhythms and melodies and harmonies from maybe other places, but it's all American.

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Ride from Nick Drake's Pink Moon, classic album from 1972, of course. Welcome into Folk Alley. I'm Matt Riley. Hope it's going well. I'm going to play you some Lula Wiles caught live for Folk Alley. I've also got Rachel Sumner, some Donovan. What else do you want? How about right now we do some Taj Mahal and Rye Cooter? This comes from the collection Get On Board, the songs of Sonny Terry and Brownie McGee. Hooray, hooray.

The unifying feature for songs on Folk Alley's playlist is their ability to connect with you. The artists we play create music that's special and stands out. 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

Shake and Shiver from Rachel Sumner right there. Anything Worth Doing is the EP, which came out in 2018. Donovan, The Fretless, and Taj Mahal and Rai Cooter with Hooray Hooray from the collection Get On Board, the songs of Sonny Terry and Brownie McGee. You know, those guys first teamed up in 1965 and still teaming up. It's pretty great. Love to hear it. And let's move along to Parsons Field. Blooming Through the Black came out in 2016, and this one is Stronger.

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0: 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Thanks again.
1: The Dutchman from Steve Goodman's Live Wire. We also heard Umu Sangare, Parsons Field, starting us off. Stronger, the name of the tune. So we got a lot of stuff at our website. 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And I'm saying that because we love capturing live performances. And here's one we caught back in 2019 at Beehive Productions. Our Beehive Productions friends caught this at the Upper J Arts Center in Upper J, New York. And it's Lula Wiles doing Hometown.

Nitty Gritty Dirt Band doing Bob Dylan's Quinn the Eskimo. Of course, the mighty Quinn, the other parenthetical title. Bruce Springsteen, Yasmin Williams, and at the top, Lula Wiles caught live for Folk Alley and Hometown. 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We also have a YouTube channel. Just a reminder, if you're looking for something else to do besides, you know, like your job. And let's move along to Mama's Broke. They're a Canadian folk duo. Narrow Line came out in 2022. Really great a cappella track here called The Ones That I Love. We.

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2: 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Thanks.

Meeko Marx and the Resurrectors right there with Hard Times from the 2021 record Our Country. Welcome into Folk Alley. I'm Matt Riley. Rose Cousins caught live in just a little bit. I've got Loudon Wainwright III also live. We didn't record, though. Ondara, Blind Pilot, and right now Shamika Copeland. And Done Come Too Far, the 2022 record recorded in Nashville and produced by Will Kimbrough. Let's hear Fried Catfish and Bibles.

You've been hearing all this month, I know, but let me say it again. Member support makes the music go around here at Folk Alley. I'm Cindy Howes, and I'm glad you're listening, and likely have been listening for a while to Folk Alley. If you haven't donated yet, supporting good music that's available anytime you want to hear it, please donate right now at folkalley.com. And thanks.

Portland's blind pilot like lions right there. Della May, Chris Hillman of the Birds fame, and Shamika Copeland, Fried Catfish and Bibles, Done Come Too Far, the name of the record, here on Folk Alley. And if you like what you hear and you want to support it, you can do that by clicking the donate button, and down will drop a menu. And you will see the donation levels and the thank you gifts attached to those levels. And it's very affordable. It'll fit whatever budget you got. And the main thing is we need you to take the plunge, because this is how we survive. If we didn't have members, we wouldn't be here. So you can become the next newest member and keep this service strong, because you use it. You're here. You're enjoying it. So might as well just, you know, $5 a month. Can you do that? Keep it strong. Keep it classy. All right. Check it all out there. The donate button, folkalley.com. All right. This is Ondara, part of the large sort of concept series. Folk and Roll Volume 1, Tales of Isolation, came out in 2020. And this is Mr. Landlord.

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Old Man from Waylon Jennings. Lucy Kaplansky on Dara, starting us off. Mr. Landlord from Folk and Roll Volume 1, Tales of Isolation. Here on Folk Alley, and we love our live recordings. This one was caught some time ago. In fact, I'm really digging into the archives for this one, but I love it. It's Rose Cousins caught live for Folk Alley.

0: This is Elizabeth Leprell
1: 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We are Anna
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2: Cobwebs? That's impossible!

Layla McCalla with Dodenin off the 2022 record Breaking the Thermometer. Loud Wainwright III, live version of Cobwebs in there. And Laura Cortese and the Dance Cards at the top. Rose Cousins caught live for Folk Alley. Reminder, we got a sessions section. If you want to see our live stuff, you can do that. You can hear it. You can play around. 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And here are the Dropkick Murphys. Okay, so you know how Woody Guthrie had written on his guitar, "This machine kills fascists." Well, they have released a record called "This Machine Still Kills Fascists," and it's reworking of Woody Guthrie tunes. And Nikki Lane helping out on "Never Get Drunk No More."

Blackjack David come a riding through the wood, singing so loud and merry. Voice was a ringing through the green, green field, and he spied fair haired maid.

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1: Folk Alley prides itself on sharing voices and stories with you that you just don't hear anywhere else in the media world. Hey there, I'm Brad Kolodner, and that's one thing that David, who listens in Connecticut, really appreciates about Folk Alley. Without Folk Alley, David says, I wouldn't have been introduced to so many of the folk, bluegrass, and Americana artists I've come to know and love. 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And I'm sure many of you share his feelings. 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

Ricky Skaggs and Bruce Hornsby with Gulf of Mexico Fishing Boat Blues. I have been there, having grown up near the Gulf Coast in Texas and gone fishing and most times not catching anything. I know how it goes. How you doing? Matt Riley here. Aoife O'Donovan in a little bit. I'm going to play you some Valerie June. And right now, this is Trey Wellington, who's a banjo player. And in fact, in 2019, won the IBMA Momentum Instrumentalist of the Year and the Momentum Band of the Year with Cane Mill Road. So 2019, a big year for Trey Wellington. Black Banjo, the record. And this is Wasted Time.

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Thank you.

Glenn answered. Rhythm and Repose, the record in Talking with the Wolves. Joni Mitchell in there, The Lone Bellow, and Trey Wellington from 2022's Black Banjo. We heard Wasted Time. Here on Folk Alley, I'm Matt Riley. Hope it's going well. If you like the social media stuff, we're there. You can always link there at the website, folkalley.com. And this is Billy Bragg and Joe Henry. And this is from a collection called Shine a Light, Field Recordings from the Great American Railroad. And this originally was by the Memphis Jug Band. It's called KC Moan.

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0: Celebrating some songbooks in that set there. That one comes from the Great Irish Songbook, and it's Dervish featuring Steve Earle with the Galway Shawl. Valerie June, and at the beginning of the set, it was Billy Bragg and Joe Henry paying tribute to the Railroads. Shine a Light, field recordings from the Great American Railroad. And that's a Memphis Jug Band cover, KC Moan. Here on Folk Alley, hope you're enjoying it. I'm Matt Riley. Thank you so much for being here. And the Stray Birds stopped by for an in-studio session back in 2014. And we are digging into the archives to bring this one to you. It's called San Antonio.
1: One, two.

It's a song by Leroy Carr, but that is Grant Dermody and Frank Fatuski. Papa's on the Housetop. Digging in John's Backyard, the record from 2022. And we also heard from Ben Harper, Aoife O'Donovan in there, and the Stray Birds caught live for Folk Alley at the top, San Antonio. And if you want to hear more, see more from our sessions, you can do that in the sessions section of our website, folkalley.com. Former Austinite here, now New Mexico-based Eliza Gilkison, put out a record in 2022 called Songs from the River Wind. And this was really inspired by her new environs there in New Mexico, outside of Taos. And this one is Wanderin'.

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Cry, cry, cry, along with Richard Schindel there, Cold Missouri Waters. How you doing? Welcome into Folk Alley. I'm Matt Riley. Angelo De Augustine in a bit. I've got new music from Hrishikesh Hirway, a new tune from Libby Whitenauer, and right now, Aldous Harding out of New Zealand. Train on the Island is the brand new record, and H. Hawkline, a Welsh singer-songwriter, helping out on this one. It's called Venus in the Zinnia.

Elisa Amador with Kedar. Della May, Andrew Bird in there, and new music from Aldous Harding at the top. Venus in the Zinnia. It's Zinnia season where I live. H. Hawkline out of Wales helping out on that tune, and you can find it on Train on the Island, which is out now. Here on Folk Alley, if you like what you hear and you want to support it, we'll never say no. 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Make it a monthly gift, a sustaining gift, if you will. And you don't have to worry about renewing. We don't have to remind you. Everybody wins, so check it out if you haven't done it yet. And let's move along for something else new from Chris Matthews. And this is a interesting take on a 1950 folk song from Ed McCurdy, where the world is seen ending a war and achieving peace. It's called Last Night, I Had the Strangest Dream.

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I'm with her, with Paul Simon's Obvious Child from the new record Sing Me Alive. Loudon Wainwright III in there, and Chris Matthews with another cover, that one going back to 1950, a tune from Ed McCurdy. Last Night I Had the Strangest Dream. It's new stuff there. And I'm Matt Riley. Hope it's going well. I want to play more new music. This coming from Angelo De Augustine. You might have heard us talk about the journey that Angelo has been on for the last several years after being diagnosed with just this unexplained illness where Angelo had to relearn how to sing, walk, talk, play instruments, everything, basically relearn how to function. And Angel in Plain Clothes is the record, and here is The Cure.

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Thanks.

That song was originally written in 1939 and was part of a WYCA songbook, and it was inspired by the song Casey Jones. And it is Domestic Workers Song. It's Don Landis with help from Amy Helm and Reese Palmer. And that came out back in 2024. Rishikesh Hirway. Things Change Even Now from the new record In the Last Hour of Light. And if Rishikesh Hirway is sounding familiar to you, because Rishikesh hosts the podcast Song Exploder. Yes. And we also had Altan and Angelo De Augustine with something new called The Cure, and reflects on how chronic illness, which Angelo has been dealing with for a while, can often mirror the cycle of addiction because it just is all consuming, you know. And you're in Folk Alley. Thanks for being here. This is Libby Whitenour, based in Nashville these days. Freehand does not come out until October, but we got this one for you called How to Hurt.

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Crazy Man Michael. Just a little Fairport convention to kick off this hour. How you doing? Welcome into Folk Alley. I'm Matt Riley. I'll play some Amy Helm in a minute. I've also got The Devil Makes Three on a Tivol, Tom Waits, and right now, Buffalo Kin. They are a self-described Western folk noir duo based in Oregon, and their first record, Wild Open Country. Let's hear Derecho.

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Rose Garden from Katie Lang and the Reclines. Amy Helm, Real Time Travelers. Buffalo Kin starting us off. Derecho from Wild Open Country. Here on Folk Alley, if you miss any of these titles, or I butcher them, more likely, we have a playlist section, so you can always go check that out. 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It is, as I like to say, both handy and dandy. Let's move along now. The Devil Makes Three doing Come On Up to the House.

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Birds of Chicago from Real Midnight and Barley. We also heard from Anna Tivel, and at the top, The Devil Makes Three, taking on Tom Waits, Come On Up to the House. And I'm going to play some Tom Waits in a little bit. Got to wait, though, because right now I want to get to something that we recorded from Fish and Bird. And this was recorded back in 2013, so I'm really digging into the archives for this one, at the Folk Alliance International Conference in Toronto. And this one is called Crazy Dream.

It's an old spiritual that many people have done, like Sister Rosetta Tharpe and Mahalia Jackson. But right there, that is Jake Blount from the record, which came out in 2022, The New Faith, Didn't It Rain? Tom Waits with Old 55, Teada, Fish and Bird, caught live for Folk Alley in 2013. Crazy Dream, starting that set off. If you'd like to hear more and see more, we got a sessions section. Maybe not that one because it's kind of old, but we got a lot of other stuff. So if you like live recordings and videos and things, stop whatever you're doing, like pretending to work, and just go look there. It's fun. You're already at the website. All right. The Honey Dew drops right now. Light Behind Light, the record from the Baltimore duo. And this one is Moon Pies.

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That's the Ducks on Folk Alley with their version of Lazy John, coming from the album Beyond the Blue from 2014. That record actually produced by Mike and Ruthie Miranda from The Mammals. I'm Cindy Howes on Folk Alley. Thanks a lot for listening. Hope you're doing well today. Here's one from Humbird. It's Wolf Alice.

owl had already flown off his perch and was setting off down the road.

Taj Mahal, that's a song that Langston Hughes co-authored. It's Jubilee on Folk Alley. Lucinda Williams, right before that, we heard Stand Right By Each Other, also Amos Lee and Humbird in our set. It's Cindy. Thanks for listening. This one's coming from Patty Griffin's 1,000 Kisses. It's Be Careful.

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I'm Cindy Howes. 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Thanks.

Secret Sisters on Folk Alley. That's Healer in the Sky from their album released in February of 2020 from Laura and Lydia Rogers. Bela Fleck and Abigail Washburn. We did a live song from Ruthie Foster. That's actually a Brownie McGee song called Walk On, and Infamous String Dusters, a live in studio performance on Folk Alley. Great to have you listening. I'm your host, Cindy Howes, and this is Ben Winship.

I want to tell you a story about a hero of mine. I was 6 or 7 at the time, learning to catch behind the plate when up stepped the Yankees, number 8. One of the best to ever play the game, enshrined in baseball's Hall of Fame. Yogi Berra could hit, he could throw, but when he opened his mouth, well, you just didn't know. He hits from both sides of the plate. He's amphibious. He had deep depth, though he'd sometimes fake it. When he came to a fork in the road, he'd take it. Yogi's words could walk the walk, like when he'd shout, "Shut up and talk." Or, okay, everybody, pair up in threes. The future ain't what it used to be. I won't buy encyclopedias for my kids. Let them walk to school just like I did. Oh, a nickel ain't worth a dime anymore. I take a 2-hour nap from 1 to 4. And if I didn't wake up, I'd be sleeping then. If you don't set goals, you can't regret not reaching them. Oh, we made too many wrong mistakes. Even Napoleon had his Watergate. Gets late early out here, I'm a-telling you. Half the lies I tell about me aren't true.

You know, you can observe a lot just by watching. Nobody goes there anymore. It's too crowded. It ain't over till it's over.

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Bob Dylan, different version of Shelter from the Storm from his bootleg series. That's More Blood, More Tracks, a previously unheard studio performance from 1974. That was actually just put out a couple years back. It's Shelter from the Storm, take two, from Bob Dylan. It's Cindy. Hi. Thanks for listening. This one's Miss Tess.

From The King Is Dead, a really fantastic record from the Decemberists, we heard January Hymn, where they really started embracing their love of British folk music. Mavis Staples in the set featuring Valerie June. It was High Note. Also heard Robix and Trey Hensley, an instrumental, and Miss Tess starting off the set. This one's from the Carolina Chocolate Drops. It's Georgie Buck.

Punch Brothers, one of my favorites of theirs. It's Julep, that record Phosphorescent Blues, produced by T-Bone Burnett. Layla McCalla did Money Is King and Carolina Chocolate Drops right before that. That's a band that Layla actually spent a couple years performing in. I'm Cindy Howes, happy to be with you. Up next, we'll do a song from The Dead Horses. This is a live song recorded in our studios, Swinger in the Trees.

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I sobered up and called her name just before dawn. I saw her blue prints in the sand and knew that she had gone down the Rio Grande.

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And I stayed up all night staring at the lights of Mexico. Then I walked down to the border bridge at the break of day. And I threw that empty bottle off and watched it float away down the Rio Grande.

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Forrest Sun, singer-songwriter from the San Francisco Bay Area, and I actually am on his mailing list, and something that he does I think is so clever is that at the end of his newsletter, he puts a pine tree and a sun emoji. Like, do you get it? It's like forest is the tree, sun is obviously the sun, but it's a clever use of the emojis. Brighter day is what we got from Forrest Sun. I'm Cindy House. Hope you're having a good day. This one's from Dave Grisman's Dog Trio. It's Money Moves Up.

This is a Chris Smithers song, one of my favorite artists who's still touring, and you'll love him if you haven't seen him, and if you know him already. I want to thank the songwriters that make my life so incredible and yours too. These are just amazing tunes from 1972. Give it up. Here we go.

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1: 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Thanks.

Kate Wolf on Folk Alley from 1982. The song is Give Yourself to Love, starting the hour off. It's Cindy. Thanks for joining us today on Folk Alley. There's a new album from Dervish, continuing on the Great Irish Songbook series they have. This is Volume 2. This song features the bluegrass band's sister Sadie. It's a cover of an Irish band called The Breath. They released this a few years ago. Really lovely song. Land of My Other. It's new from Dervish.

0: Gillian Welch on Folk Alley. That is from one of her official bootlegs. It's Barroom Girls, recorded live on the radio, KCRW to be specific. Darling Side right before that, also Odetta, and it was new from Dervish. I'm Cindy, and this is the latest from Eric Bibb.
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New song from Alila Diane wrapping up that set with Spring is a Fine Time, dedicated to her close friend and mentor, the late Michael Hurley, folk legend, an indispensable presence in the Portland music scene where Alila lives. Amy Mann in that set, also the latest from Eric Bibb, starting us off. It's Cindy on Folk Alley, and this is new from the Boston area singer-songwriter Rachel McCartney.

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Thanks.

Iris DeMent wrapping up that set with Making My Way Back Home from her album Sing the Delta. New music from Sun Little right before that, also Norman Blake, and it was new from Rachel McCartney from her first album in 17 years. She was rolling around the Boston scene in the early O's, and now she lives in New Hampshire. I'm very excited about this album, Taming Dragons, from Rachel McCartney. I'm Cindy, and up next, it's new from Casey Musgraves.

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1: Folk Alley prides itself on sharing voices and stories with you that you just don't hear anywhere else in the media world. Hey there, I'm Brad Kolodner, and that's one thing that David, who listens in Connecticut, really appreciates about Folk Alley. Without Folk Alley, David says, I wouldn't have been introduced to so many of the folk, bluegrass, and Americana artists I've come to know and love. 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What a great compliment. Thanks so much, David. And I'm sure many of you share his feelings. 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

Caroline Spence on Folk Alley from the album Spades and Roses. It's To Go Down. Thanks a lot for listening. I'm Cindy Howes. This is a really important song our Native Daughters put out on their debut album. Amethyst Kia wrote this song. It was nominated for a Grammy. It did not win, but obviously should have because it's an incredible tune. We'll listen to it. It's Black Myself from our Native Daughters.

That's The Devil Makes Three with Come On Up to the House, a Tom Waits song that they covered on their 2016 album from the Vermont folk band. Pokey LaFarge in the set. We heard The Secret Sisters and Our Native Daughters. I'm Cindy on Folk Alley. Let's do Sun Little. Hey.

Chris Smither, that's a cover of the Beatles. She Said, She Said. Nobody does a cover song like Chris Smither. He makes it so much his own that you almost like can't catch that it's a cover when you're listening to it. That's from his album, Call Me Lucky. I'm Cindy House. Thanks for listening today. This one's a live version of a Chris Delmhorst song she did for us in studio. It's Temporary Existence, live music from Chris Delmhorst on Folk Alley.

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Jason Isbell and the 400 unit, great song, Dreamsicle, from his 2020 album, Reunions. Bela Fleck and Abigail Washburn in the set, also Mavis Staples and a live song from Chris Delmhorst. Thanks for checking out the show today. It's Cindy, and up next we'll do John Craigie.

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It's a Guy Clark song called Step Inside This House, and that is the title track from the album Lyle Lovett, released in 1998, Step Inside This House. Sam Bush on mandolin and Jerry Douglas joining that crew as well, playing as Dobro. I'm Elena C., and this is Folk Alley, member-supported music. And if you're a Folk Alley member, thank you for your support. Here's Charlie Crockett with Trinity River.

It's a classic folk song, originally released in 1974 by Jorma Kaukonen, but it's been around for a lot longer than that. Blind Blake's Police Dog Blues, that cover from Jorma Kaukonen. Nora Jones and her cover of a Tom Waits song called The Long Way Home. We Banjo 3 is a group out of Ireland, and you heard Prettiest Little Girl in the County, and Charlie Crockett on Folk Alley with a song called Trinity River. Thanks for listening this hour. Good to have you along. I want to share another classic with you next. 1970 is when Johnny Cash released his album, Hello, I'm Johnny Cash.

called How Do You Ruin Me? Such atmospheric sounds from that group, Black Prairie. You also heard from Sunny War on Folk Alley, talking about the two different sides of herself on her album Anarchist Gospel. That's where I pulled that song. It's called His Love. And Johnny Cash from 1970, you heard a song called South Wind. Coming up before the end of this hour, you're going to hear Alice Gerard. That's a name you know if you're a folk fan. Iconic Alice Gerard. You're going to hear something from 2023 from that folk icon. Also just ahead, Amos Lee and a song called Violin. This is a Folk Alley exclusive from the duo Anna and Elizabeth.

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1: Lock the door and say goodbye. There's new folks moving in. Leave the key in the mailbox now and kiss me once again. Kiss me for the ones who say our love comes to an end. Though we never let it go that way, we start alone again. Our years, they ran in circles. It was a long and a stormy ride. No pot of gold for the happy groom, no brass ring for the bride. Nothing but the two of us and the promises we made. Love disappeared in the summer wind, so soft she could have stayed. Two stars hanging in the sky behind a drifting cloud. And when two hearts must say goodbye, love cannot be proud. Love cannot take sides or take a stand or answer why. Sometimes two hearts must fall away no matter how they try. Moving day is over now. This house is just a shell. Say goodbye to the sights and sounds we came to know so well. Your car is loaded to the roof. It's just the same as mine. There's no room for the dreams we had, I guess.

a whole lot of talent on that track. It's the Gibson Brothers, and the song is called What a Difference a Day Makes, from the album the brothers released in early 2023, Darkest Hour, produced by the great Jerry Douglas, and an album that includes some really talented guest musicians, too, including Alison Krauss. Bill Morrissey shared Moving Day, kind of coming to grips with the end of a love affair. Amos Lee and a song called Violin. And you heard from Anna and Elizabeth on Folk Alley, too. That's a duo that really believes in honoring and respecting traditional folk music. They've kind of built a career around that. Anna and Elizabeth with Black Eyed Susan. Speaking of traditional folk music, Alice Gerard has been making music for a very long time. Pretty iconic. In 2023, she released a new album called Sun to Sun.

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John Prine starting a new hour on Folk Alley. That's called Aimless Love, the title track from his 1984 release. Melissa Carper is a musician with roots in Texas, among other places. And in 2014, she wrote a song honoring one of her best friends, her dog Betty. It's called Ain't a Day Goes By.

great Mavis Staples live on stage in London with that song called Take Us Back. You heard from Tony Rice. Tony Rice covering Bob Dylan's Fare Thee Well from his classic 1984 record, Cold on the Shoulder. You heard His Gold Messenger in that set too, and Melissa Carper with really a tribute to one of her best friends for her dog, Betty. That's who she wrote the song for back in 2014. It's called Ain't a Day Goes By. Ain't a Day Goes By Without Good Music. Thanks to Folk Alley, your source for the best of the best, streaming 24/7 at folkalley.com. Thanks for listening. The Roaches on Folk Alley, a trio of sisters with Hammond song.

Kaya Cater is a musician with roots in Quebec, and that's a song she's singing in French. It's from her debut full-length album called Sorrow Bound. Margot Silker singing a song about a place she loves. It's called Lowland Trail, and the trio The Roaches with Hammond song. That comes from their debut, which they released in 1979. Just a reminder, there's more classic music, great folk favorites streaming all from the before the year 2000 on our classic folk stream. 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She's a musician from Mali, and this comes from her album Timbuktu.

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Folk Alley launched in 2003, and it's been an exciting journey ever since. 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

What an amazing song, I think. It's the Dan Tominski Band, Hey Brother. And Dan Tominski sang that in 2013 with a Swedish DJ named DJ Avicii. In 2023, Dan Tominski and his band released a roots version of that song called Hey Brother. Joan Baez and a Tom Waits song called Day After Tomorrow. Bela Fleck and his nod to J.S. Bach and classical music. You heard a three-part invention from J.S. Bach. And Omu Sangare on Folk Alley, a song called Sira from her 2022 release, Timbuktu. Here's the title track from Trey Burt's 2023 album, Traffic Fiction.

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from the album he released in 1972, his third studio record and the one people think of as his breakthrough album. That's Jim Croce with Rapid Roy. The album, by the way, called You Don't Mess Around With Jim. Thanks for listening to Folkalley this hour. I'm Elena C., and I'm going to keep the music streaming with one of Folk Alley's favorites of 2023, a song from Abraham Alexander.

Tom Paxton can't sleep, so spends some time trying to find a ride. Kind of an ode to those big rumbling trucks. It's called My Oklahoma Lullaby. Mipso shared servant to it. Rita Connolly in that set, and Abraham Alexander as well. A song he was inspired to write, he says, by family friends celebrating their 50th wedding anniversary. Tears Run Dry from Abraham Alexander's album, Seasons. This comes from Old School Freight Train's 2005 record, Run.

your name. We weren't lovers like that, and besides, it would still be alright.

That's a song Leonard Cohen originally released on his debut album, which came out in 1967. Leonard Cohen with Sisters of Mercy. If you love folk classics, folk favorites from before the year 2000, check out Folk Alley's Classic Folk Stream. 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

Special Consensus is a bluegrass band with roots in Chicago. They decided to honor some of their favorite Canadian songwriters for their album Great Blue North. And that's where that song comes from, a cover of David Francie's Highway 95. John Martin with She Moved Through the Fair. That's something he recorded in the late 1960s. Ben Harper in that set, too, and from a recording session we got to do with Tracy Grammer back in 2012, you heard a Folk Alley exclusive song called Ordinary Town. If you want to listen to that again and check out the other songs Tracy Grammer recorded for us in 2012, take a look at the sessions page at folkalley.com. Jess Williamson is a Texas-born, Los Angeles-based singer-songwriter. This is a song called Hunter.

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John Prine live on stage with Speed of the Sound of Loneliness. And in case you missed the news, this fall there's going to be a super special celebration of John Prine. Souvenirs, 80 years of John Prine, comes to the Chicago Theater on October 8th, honoring the songs and the spirit and the humor and the humanity of the late, great John Prine. You can read more about this very special event and how you can attend on our website right now. Check it out at folkalley.com. And thanks for listening. I'm Elena C. I've got another live track for you coming up in this next set. It's Ray Wiley Hubbard in just about 5 minutes. First, something from Angelo D'Augustine.

From Wilco's 2016 album, you heard Someone to Lose. Yola shared Heed My Words in the middle of that set. Ray Wiley Hubbard on stage, singing live. Ray Wiley Hubbard and tip of the cap to Willie Nelson. You heard a live version of Whiskey River. Angelo D'Agostin to start things off. That's from a new release. Came out in April. Angel in Plain Clothes. A song about how chronic illness can often mirror the cycle of addiction. It's called The Cure. I've got more new music for you on the way. Charlie Crockett released a new record in April. I'm glad to share something from that with you in a bit. This is the latest from Joby Riccio.

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1: Thinking about travel, thinking about love, thinking about leaving. That's Charlie Crockett and Lonesome Dove, a real standout from his newest release, Age of the Ram. Vince Herman, probably best known as part of Leftover Salmon. Vince Herman shared Coraline from a 2022 solo album, and the latest from Joby Riccio, Love of the Song. Kind of a love song of sorts to Nashville, I guess. It's from Joby Riccio's newest recording, Face the Feeling. This is from a new album out of Ireland. Actually, it's kind of a mixture of Irish music, Celtic virtuosity, and bluegrass. 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

You've been hearing all this month, I know, but let me say it again. Member support makes the music go round here at Folk Alley. I'm Cindy Howes, and I'm glad you're listening, and likely have been listening for a while to Folk Alley. 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And thanks.

The Milk Carton Kids on Folk Galley. That's called When You're Gone. Sun Little shared Whip the Wind. That's from his new album, City Folk. Tony Rice shared Tipper. Nice fiddle from Vassar Clements. Jerry Douglas on dobro. Sam Bush playing mandolin with Tony Rice. Dervish shared Land of My Other, kind of a Celtic-y, bluegrassy sound. Sister Sadie joining the Irish band Dervish, and that's from a just-released album from Dervish, The Great Irish Songbook, Volume 2. Old Crow Medicine Show's latest album is called Union Made.

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1: 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Thanks.

That's from John Gorka on Folk Alley, the title track from the album he released in the late 90s, Land of the Bottom Line. Thanks for joining me for a new hour of music. It's member-supported music, of course, here on Member-Supported Folk Alley. I'm Elena C., and this is Peter One.

I pull the string and make a noise. You pull the bow for all the boys and girls and all who'd lend an ear to hear the world you make appear. A dance hall or a riverboat, you build the rhyme and make it float. One for them and one for you, you take the old and make it new. Your words, they weave such colorful tales. Your notes, they are a winding trail. The groove is kind and oh so deep, it beckons to the dancing feet. To me you are an open door, so never are the notes a chore. You may follow or you may lead, but in the end we're all set free. So here I stand to sing your praise. You'll be with me for all my days. It's through your window I can see, and I'll crack my heel for the family.

Lindsay Liu on Folk Alley back in the day when she was performing with a band called the Flat Bellies. In 2018, they decided to drop the Flat Bellies from their name, so now the band is just known as Lindsay Liu. It's called Go There Alone. Billy Bragg with She's Got a New Spell. Got to hear from the John Hartford String Band in that set, too. It's called For John. And Peter One on Folk Alley, starting off that set of good music. New music is available on Folk Alley's Fresh Cuts stream. Check that out if you're a new music fan. Folk Classics, available on our Classic Folk stream. Check that out if you want to hear folk favorites from before the year 2000. I've got one of those coming up from the band America in this next set. This is Kishibashi with Wait for Springtime.

1972, it's when the band America released their record Homecoming, and that's where that song shows up. It's called Ventura Highway. You heard from Esther Rose in that set, and Kishi Ibashi, he's a violinist and a singer-songwriter. You heard a song called Wait for Springtime. This is Erin Ray from her 2018 album called Putting on Airs.

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And if you'd like to support Folk Alley this spring, please know all you have to

In 2023, Rufus Wainwright celebrated his 50th birthday, and he celebrated by releasing an album called Folkocracy. It's a cover album. He's recording some of his favorite songs with some of his favorite friends. In that case, Rufus Wainwright took on Neil Young, a cover of Harvest, featuring Andrew Bird and Chris Stills. You heard a classic from Sleepy John Estes. It's called Stop That Thing, a recording from the mid-1930s. The Waybacks with an instrumental called Black Cat, and The Real Thing, that's Aaron Ray on Folk Alley. You can always find a playlist, by the way, on our website. I know sometimes I go through the songs pretty quickly. If you're curious about what you're listening to, you can ask your smart speaker, and then you'll, of course, always find a playlist at folkalley.com and on our mobile app, too. This is something that Ruthie Foster took on a few years back. It's called Soul Searching. She was trying to write a classic soul song about a relationship with a friend of hers. The song's called Soul Searching.

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1: Folk Alley prides itself on sharing voices and stories with you that you just don't hear anywhere else in the media world. Hey there, I'm Brad Kolodner, and that's one thing that David, who listens in Connecticut, really appreciates about Folk Alley. Without Folk Alley, David says, I wouldn't have been introduced to so many of the folk, bluegrass, and Americana artists I've come to know and love. 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

Cicada Rhythm, that's a duo coming from Athens, a Juilliard-trained bassist, Andrea DeMarcus, and guitarist Dave Chrysalis. That's In the Garden from Cicada Rhythm. It's Cindy House. Thanks a lot for listening. This is one from Jason Isbell on the 400 Units album Reunions, put out in 2020. Here's St. Peter's Autograph from Jason Isbell.

That's Big Harp, a husband and wife duo featuring Chris Senese and Stephanie Druten Senese. They are from two different, very different places, one from a population that had 2,800 people, Nebraska, and Los Angeles has like 8 million people in it. We heard Steady Hand Behind the Wheel from Big Harp. Anna Egge, Mavis Staples, and Jason Isbell in the 400 unit starting it off for us. I'm Cindy House, happy to play you some Joni Mitchell.

Grant Lee Phillips, that's Calamity Jane from his 2003 album Virginia Creeper, the third solo record from the former Grant Lee Buffalo frontman. Joan Shelley right before that, Coming Down for You, and Joni Mitchell starting off our set on Folk Alley. It's Cindy Howes. Let's do this live song from Anna Tivell.

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Thanks.

His Golden Messenger with I Need a Teacher, also heard By the Grace of the Sun from Richie Havens. Eric Bibb in the set, featuring a very amusing song called Guru Man Blues and a live song from Anna Tivel starting off the set for us. I'm Cindy Howes. This song features some fancy footwork on this Jake Blunt track. There's some dancing going on while he's playing banjo. The song is called Goodbye Honey, You Call That Gone from Jake Blunt.

People said Papa wasn't no account anyway. People said Papa was a rolling stone. I turned 20 on the walk of my throughway, headed up river in the dark.

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There's Our Native Daughters with a song featuring Allison Russell of Birds of Chicago on lead with the song Kwashiba Kwashiba. I'm Cindy. Thanks a lot for listening. That's from their album Together, Songs of Our Native Daughters, with Allison Russell, Rhiannon Giddens, Amethyst Kia, and Layla McCalla. Up next, we're going to hear a song from Cora Feeder. This, when she says Maria, she is referring to Maria from The Sound of Music. The song is called I'd Be a Maria from Cora Feeder.

Iron and Wine, that's Joy with the album Ghost on Ghost from 2013. Samantha Crane, right before that, the Oklahoma singer-songwriter, also of the Cherokee Nation, with the song Big Rock. Heard from Hawktail, an instrumental featuring Brittany Haas playing guitar on that song, and Cora Feeder starting off the set. I'm Cindy on Folk Alley. Here's Odetta.

Jeff Tweedy, that is a song, Laminated Cat. It's a Wilco song that he re-recorded on an album that came out in 2017. Eliza Gilkison doing My Heart Aches, and also Odetta, that song from 1964, Got My Mind on Freedom. I'm Cindy on Folk Alley. Happy to be here with you. This one recorded live for us by Emily Saylors of Indigo Girls. This is the song Train Inside, a live song on Folk Alley.

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Sunny War, and that's a nice song that she wrote on an EP that is of the same title. It's called Can I Sit With You, came out in 2020. From Sunny War, an LA musician who's got a really cool finger-picking style and a beautiful bluesy voice. Puss in Boots right before that, featuring Nora Jones. That's a band song, Twilight. Also, Langhorne Slim and a live song from Emily Saliers. It's Cindy, and this is a song from Laura Marling.

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Talisman on Earth. I love that song from the Swedish singer-songwriter Christian Mattsson, Little Nowhere Towns, from the album Dark Bird Is Home. I'm Cindy Howes. I have a song from Catherine McClellan. Let's do the song The Tempest. She's from Prince Edward Island. This album is Coyote, Catherine McClellan on Folk Alley.

0: Gillian Welch with Look at Miss Ohio from the album Soul Journey from 2003. Also, Hooray for the Riff Raff in our set. We did Jay Unger and Molly Mason and Catherine McClellan beginning it for us. I'm Cindy. Thanks for listening. Fionn Regan kind of like broke a lot of hearts when he put this record out in 2007, and it was quite a while after he followed it up. But this is a really wonderful song called Put a Penny in the Slot from Fionn Regan on Folk Alley.
1: I apologize. I seem to have arrived home with items in my bag from your house. There's cutlery, a tablecloth, some Hennessy, and a book on presidents deceased. I'll have them FedExed to you. It was a strange thing to do. I hope we can still be.

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Was it Knock Sink when we came across three men? They had church candles wrapped in newspaper. I bought two from them and I lit one for you. I hope the message made its way down the wire.

I had for company. At night time I'd lie in Beckenham Park with tears like flash bulbs, and recall my treasure searching days in the rock pools as a kid. To the remains of the Cherub Plains, or around the bonfire in Naylor's Cove, good company and grief sit like a dock leaf sits beside a

That's Guy Davis, "I Just Can't Help Loving You." Very touching song about the loss of fear through gaining love from Guy Davis. Rose Cousins did "The Benefits of Being Alone" and Fionn Regan starting off our set. I'm Cindy House. Love this song from Anna Egge. It's kind of a queer anthem that she wrote about her time in New York. This is a live version of the song, "Girls, Girls, Girls" from Anna Egge.

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I'm Cindy Howes. 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Thanks.

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His Golden Messenger doing Happy Birthday, Baby. Also, Lucky Man Rag from Eric Bibb. Honey Cutters right before that. And Anna Eggy starting it off with a live song. I'm Cindy Howes. Here's a fiddle tune from George Jackson. The song is Moncure Mood on Folk Alley.

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John Prine on Folk Alley from 1993, the song Aimless Love, the title track from that album that was produced by Jim Rooney. It's Cindy. Welcome to Folk Alley. Thank you so much for joining us today. We have a new track up next from Old Crow Medicine Show. This song was co-written with Luke Combs and features Molly Tuttle, Del McCoury, and Ronnie McCoury. This is My Side of the Mountain. It's new from Old Crow Medicine Show.

Alexi Murdoch on Folk Alley, All My Days from his 2006 album. Can't believe that album is 20 years old. Birds of Chicago right before that. Also Anna Eggy, and it was new from Old Crow Medicine Show. It's Cindy on Folk Alley. His Golden Messenger's new album, I'm People, is a fantastic listen, produced by Josh Kaufman. This song serves as an ode to MC Taylor's origins in California. Shaky Eyes. This is new from MC's band, His Golden Messenger.

door. Felt the world convince you could even up the score. Watched you carry all the memories of a life that came before then went away.

Chris Matthews. That is a new track, Forged in Fire. Also, Hayes Carl right before that. And it was new from His Golden Messenger. Thanks for joining us on Folk Alley today. Renee Fleming, the renowned soprano, has made an album with Bela Fleck, The Fiddle and the Drum. Let's hear this song featuring Eva O'Donovan. It's My Epitaph. What?

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That's Mumford & Sons on Folk Alley from the album Babel. It was Not With Haste. Ferris Jason Romero in that set from their new album. We heard the song Last Call. Also Jake Blunt featuring Demeanor. And it was new from Renee Fleming with Bela Fleck featuring Aoife O'Donovan. Thanks for joining us on Folk Alley today. Let's do a new track from Nathan Evans Fox.

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Love it. It's Donovan with Catch the Wind from the Scottish singer-songwriter. I'm Cindy. Great to have you listening today. This one's coming from Chris Matthews, who is a queer Black woman living in America. This is actually, she normally does songs of social justice, but this one that she put out in 2019, these are very personal songs that she wrote after some really hard personal stuff happened for her. The album is These Old Hands, and we'll hear the song Easy from Chris Matthews.

Rita Hosking on Folk Alley. She is a musician coming from Northern California who came on my radar. She's been at it for a really long time, but she came on my radar because her daughter, Cora Feeder, is an incredible singer-songwriter. So I checked out Rita's music as well. Was not disappointed. That's the song Resurrection from Rita Hosking. Amelia Curran in our set. We also did Yola and Chris Matthews starting it off. I'm Cindy. Here's Sarah Watkins.

Amy Mann singing about a cat named Goose. Goose Snow Cone is the name of that song from her album Mental Illness, which won her a Grammy for Best Folk Album. Secret Sisters with Nowhere Baby and Sarah Watkins starting off our set. It's Cindy. I have a live one recorded for us by Jolie Holland and Samantha Parton. Let's hear The Last on Folk Alley.

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Thanks.

Tanara Wen on Folk Alley, the band from Mali, that's from their 2019 album. Eliza Gilkison doing Tender Mercies. Paul Simon with Bernadette and Jolie Holland and Samantha Parton starting it off for us. It's Cindy Howes. This is an artist from Sacramento, California. His name, Trey Burt with Real You.

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1: 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Thanks.

The deep and warm voice of Garnet Rogers on listener-supported Folk Alley, starting off this hour from his album Speaking Softly in the Dark. That's a song written by Mary Chapin Carpenter, who gave the song to Garnet to sing. It's called Goodbye Again, and that's how we start off this hour. I'm your host, Brad Kolodner. Always an honor to spend time with you and share some of my favorite tunes with you on Folk Alley, as we've got some music this hour from Frank Sullivan, Molly Tuttle and Golden Highway, Carolina Chocolate Drops, Simon and Garfunkel, Mama's Broke, and up next, here's one from Charlie Crockett. This is a Jerry Reed cover. It comes from Jerry Reed's debut album, The Unbelievable Guitar and Voice of Jerry Reed. Charlie Crockett here with I Feel For You.

0: Pretty Woman.
1: A bluegrass version of the Roy Orbison classic, Pretty Woman. That's Frank Sullivan from his record Family, Friends, and Heroes. That's Del McCurry singing high harmony vocals on Pretty Woman. That's Crosby, Stills, Nash, and Young with a live recording of Only Love Can Break Your Heart. We also heard from Wendy McIsaac and Charlie Crockett rounding out the set here on Folk Alley, a service of the Fresh Grass Foundation, creating and celebrating innovative grassroots music. We've got one up next from Odetta and a Woody Guthrie tribute concert at the Hollywood Bowl, recorded back in 1970. Here's Ramblin' Around.
2: Ramblin'

Claire Lynch and the Front Porch String Band with their rendition of the Stephen Foster classic Hard Times Come Again No More from their album Lines and Traces. Before that, Molly Tuttle and Golden Highway going back to her bluegrass roots on this album Crooked Tree, released in the spring of 2022. That's a song co-written by Molly Tuttle and Old Crow Medicine Show's Ketch Secker. That's She'll Change. And as Molly describes, I've always loved the rare bluegrass songs that are sung by women about women. And before that, Odetta with a Woody Guthrie song, Ramblin' Around.

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From their album of Bob Dylan covers, Dirt Does Dylan, that's Nitty Gritty Dirt Band, with Dylan's Girl from the North Country. That's Simon and Garfunkel with their classic America, and George Jackson, a fiddle and banjo duet called Mississippi Sawyer, and that one features George on fiddle, Wes Corbett of Sam Bush Band on banjo, and George from his album Hair and Hide, a clever title as it refers to the hair of the violin bow and the hide of a banjo head. And that's Carolina Chocolate Drops with a Folk Alley exclusive performance, Pretty Little Girl with the Blue Dress On. 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
1: Folk Alley prides itself on sharing voices and stories with you that you just don't hear anywhere else in the media world. 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

Justin is early 20s at the time of the recording. That's guitar legend Tony Rice starting off the set here on Folk Alley with a bluegrass classic, a song that can be heard in almost any bluegrass jam around the world. That's from his very first album, simply titled Guitar, and it was released in 1973. A fun fact, the record was actually released in Japan first because apparently no one in the U.S. wanted it. Kind of hard to believe given how influential Tony